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1: 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Here's my key. 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A freak like me just needs infinity.